killed in action leaves wife and baby. At Route 1, Box 144. He grew up on a little farm just a couple of miles out of town. As a boy, he worked in his daddy's field. And when his daddy could spare him, he hired out to the neighbors for whatever they could pay him. He was thought of as just average, a good boy, nothing more, the average amount of friends. He married his high school sweetheart. They bought a little plot of ground. And a couple of miles out of town on the mailbox, it said, Route 1, Box 144. Well, back in town, there were very few people that really knew him because he hardly ever came to town, except for maybe on Saturdays. Of course, the usual crew was always there, but he didn't spend a lot of time with the usual crew. He took care of his business, bought what he had to have or could afford for his family, and went back to his little farm. With a baby on the way, he went to the army, and it was just a short while that the news came that he was killed in action. His body was sent back on a plane, and then by train. And then they brought the body from the train station to Route 1, Box 144.

Some folks drink and some folks smoke. Some folks love and some folks don't. Some folks laugh and some folks frown. Some folks hear that it gun you down. Goodbye, John. Six white horses come to take you home. Goodbye, John.

Some preach black, some preach white, which is wrong and which is right. Takes every kind to make the world go round. Only takes one to gun you down. Goodbye, Martin. Six white horses come

Some people stick pretty close to home. Some people born with an urge to roam. Welcome, welcome to our town. Hope nobody tries to gun you down. Goodbye, Bobby. Six white horses

Jesus was a carpenter, and he worked with a saw and a hammer, and his hands could form a table true enough

could I forget? If I don't make a move, I'll end up in regret. Wish me luck, 'cause I'ma need a whole lot. We've locked our eyes too many times to not say hi. And I'll be honest, it's been killing me inside. Watch me dive head first into your eyes. See, I would lie.

World Cup and football on the telly. This is how my Sunday started. I heard Willie sing his heart out the night before, still riding that cloud. A black man wearing boots and a cowboy hat gave me a beer and told me he'd just left his wife and 2 years of marriage down